short circuit of the debutant's bulb. Why is it that the average genius director, after having finished three or so beautiful films, one promising, one deliberate, one sprawling in scope and ambition and slightly overbearing, why is it that after those three, in any case, rewarding films, the genius director will turn to their teenage obsession again, and will therefore make their fourth film about their mom, dad, uncle, aunt, mentor, teacher, maybe their teenage hobby, another autobiographically tinged one, this time pompous, backed by exceptional funds, heavy in symbolism and of course with a challenging yet rewarding soundtrack by a critically acclaimed contemporary. Misstep in a seemingly paradoxical manner only further supporting their artistic stance.

light old grey or any herbal wine. I could pour it over their face, not in the middle of the night, you know. Maybe just half an hour before they would wake up naturally, or half an hour before the time they've set their alarm for. Maybe consider they will have 2 5-minute snoozes. So you could just pour that cold tea over their face, and maybe you could, whilst they're still sleeping, before you pour the cold tea on them, gently lift the genius director's head and spread out a towel under it in order to

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0: 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Ain't no shooting for her, stand over. I just cracked a bad bitch in Range Rover. I be fucking op bitches, came over. I take perky to the face and stay sober. 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I stay with Glock, bitch, I'm always on point. I don't fuck with op niggas, they some busters. 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

0: Wristwatch, then on my name, the stock on shit hop. 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I know the truth and it isn't an if, what they ain't like me, I told them piss off.
1: I know it's over and Broward with pressure, yeah, is my better, yeah, not

they block with AIPs and Glocks and put them on the nudists. And how you better play your part, stay on your P's and Q's. A demon smart, the shit I learned out here, not what I was taught in school. I need a car, it's time for y'all to shine, so I call Tim and Duke. I call your name before we hit your block, them niggas still ain't shoot. A creeping block, a nigga hit this block, ain't gon' see shit but blue. A different block, I'm at your other spot, I mean your mother's spot. The girl in the car, she got your brother shot, chop shit like barbershop. I booked for Blicky, we was in a wreck with a head Lamar Glock. We come to sit up shop, no ass shaking, this ain't no party block. 6-2 to the stomach, holding his stomach like he bout to bomb. It ain't no deal for property, you left it running like a fucking dog.

they had with number pills. They hit they block with AIPs and Glocks and put them on the news. The season high, you better play your part, stay on your P's and Q's. A demon smart, the shit I learned, I heard, not what I was taught in school. I need a

soul's about it. What make me have my soul and body? I live in trap. I don't know nobody. These niggas can't be cut off the camera. These niggas acting let hit they block with AIPs and Glocks and put them on the new disease. Hot, you better play your part. Stay on your P's and Q's. Demon smart. The shit I learned, I heard not what I was taught in school. I need a car. It's time for y'all to shine. So I call Tim and Duke. I call your name before we hit your block. Them niggas still ain't shoot a crippin' block. A nigga hit this block. Ain't gon' see shit but blue. A different block. I'm

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Big G L O N A G L E. 50,000 new Chanel chopper spree, and every time I pop out, you know I A T E. Hey, hey, I'm that bitch.

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I show you something about one of my great ancestors from the jungle. 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With my right hand to my face in the palm of the alien god, incarnate in cyber, spirit imitation of manifestation. I am rent with you, President Abraham Lee Scratch, IMF Barrett.

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0: money there today, right? 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
1: Hello. This is Dr. Spillman. The session you are about to experience is probably the most popular session I have ever recorded. Use it several days until you feel you can easily become relaxed. At the end of the session, don't be in a hurry to get up from the chair. Stay there for a few moments and enjoy the feeling of relaxation. This session also contains a short self-hypnosis routine. You should practice and become proficient at so you can be used at any time you need to relax during the day. Do not play this cassette in an automobile. I repeat, do not play this cassette in an automobile. Place your arms at your side. Relax completely and get as comfortable as you possibly can. Let your eyes begin to stare, either at the ceiling or something in the room. And in a few moments, you will notice that you slowly begin to relax. As you do so, you let your eyes close. Not because you have to, but simply because you want to. And you let yourself go into a nice, comfortable, relaxing rest. Rest deeply.

deeper and deeper and deeper on down. All of the sounds fade away into the distance, and you pay attention only to the sound of my voice as you sink farther and farther down, deeper and deeper and deeper down. Every breath you take, breathe deeply, way in, way out. 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For in a few moments, I'm going to call your attention to something. I'm going to call your attention to a particular part of your body, a particular and special part of your body. And you don't know what it is. You won't know what it is until I call your attention to it. And as soon as I call your attention to it, you will be unable to think of anything else. Part of your body that I'm going to call your attention to is your left big toe. It's rather amusing, your left big toe, but there it is. You can see it in your mind, and you can feel it. See it visually. Feel it in your mind. Picture your left big toe. You can't get it out of your mind, no matter how hard you try. And as you visualize it in your mind, you stop trying. Your left big toe begins to tingle. Begins to tingle, tingling comfortably. And you begin to relax. Your left big toe begins to tingle and it relaxes. And as it tingles, you feel a further relaxation. That wonderful tingling sensation happens to spread over to your left second toe. And very rapidly it spreads to the third toe. And then to the fourth. Then to the fifth. Until all of the toes of your left foot are tingling, feeling very relaxed. And as they feel so relaxed, feel it spread over to your right big toe. And your right big toe begins to tingle. And as it tingles more and more, this feeling of tingling and relaxation spreads to the right second toe. And the third toe. Fourth toe, and the fifth toe, till all the toes of both feet are relaxing and tingling comfortably. And this wonderful feeling of relaxation begins to spread more rapidly, running all the way back over the soles of both your feet, into your heels.

both feet are just tingling and relaxing. Then you feel this tingling, this exciting relaxation into the spring. Ankles begin to relax completely too. Very soon you feel it stretch farther out, coming up rapidly.